this moment. Cause the light came on when I heard that song, and I want you to sing it again.

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4: Well, I sure am. You won't believe what it is. I'm gonna clean my room.
3: That's about time.
4: And nothing's getting in my way.
3: Well, not me.
4: Today is the day where I put things away, and it's gonna make me feel so good.
3: I wish your father was like that.
4: I'm gonna pick up my clothes and put my toys back in the basket.
3: Okay.
4: I'm gonna vacuum the floor so I can open the door and tell the world what's about to happen.
3: Well, good for you.
4: Gonna make my bed and dust off my shelves, do it all by myself.
5: What do you want?
4: Absolutely nothing will stop me now because
6: I'm singing!
5: You stop singing, Zoe!
6: I'm not singing! You're singing!
5: I'm gonna keep on singing!
6: Your singing is annoying!
4: If I don't stop singing, I never stop singing.
5: It'll annoy my sister.
6: I'm so

0: help that they asked for.
1: Oh no, we broke up.
0: I'm just gonna say words because that's what I do to make her life the worst. Yeah, look at that dog outside. I bet I would like to quench his thirst with a little bit of water.
1: What?
2: If you stop singing, I'll clean your room.
3: Deal.
4: I'm gonna clean your room so that you stop.
3: Please stop singing. I'll do it. I'll do anything. Just please stop. How are we related?

0: 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Call me back when you get this, okay? I love you and I miss you so much. Okay, bye.
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Castle. It is with deepest pride and greatest pleasure that we welcome you tonight. And now, we invite you to relax. Let us pull up a chair as the dining room proudly presents... your dinner. 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Put our service to the test.

0: the UK. 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
1: It's Fun Kids Breakfast, and we're going to kick the show off with a bit of music from Harry Styles. I love this song. It's American Girls.

Frozen's Let It Go on Fun Kids Breakfast. Here with me, George. Welcome to the show. And we're going to start things off with my two favourite words of the week.

0: Love on Me. It's Fun Kids Breakfast here with me, George. And it's Friday. And I know in the summer holidays, it doesn't mean quite as much. Like, you've not had to slog through a week of school. But we still love to celebrate the start of the weekend. So we've got an action-packed show on the way. First up, I have been telling you about cool things you can do across the UK all week, and the Blue Coats popular family weekend returns this August with 2 days of free family-friendly fun. 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

0: Leaper, Houdini. It's Fun Kids Breakfast on your Friday morning here with me, George, where it's time to jump back and listen to a retro edition. Oh, brilliant, Judge Bex. Now you can hear new episodes wherever you listen to your podcasts, but this is an oldie but a goodie, so please all rise as we enter the Bexter's courtroom.
1: Today on Judge Bex. Mason is going to the court of Judge Bex to solve a dispute with his sister Amelia, who he claims is messing up his room with Build-A-Bear teddies. Will he build a win for himself in court, or will his case be stuffed? Court in session. All rise for the Honourable Judge Bex.
2: Order in the court, please. So today I am joined by a brother and sister combination. This is Mason versus Amelia, and I believe it was Mason who brought this case to the court. So can you tell me a little bit about it?
3: So my sister decided one morning she was just going to bring all the teddies in my room and host a sudden teddy wedding, and basically she just messed my room up in the process, and I'm annoyed with this. This is why I brought it to the court of Judge Bex.
2: And how did the teddy wedding go? Were you okay with that bit?
3: I didn't even say she could do it. She just decided, hey, look, I'll bring my teddies in here and host a sudden teddy wedding.
2: And were they... Were your teddies? They were your sisters?
3: Yeah.
2: Interesting. And you didn't... Did you see it happen in real life, or did you just see it when you came back into your room?
3: I was in my room because I had only just woken up.
2: You only just woken up and you've got a full-scale wedding happening next to your bed. And has your sister done anything else in your bedroom before to mess it up?
3: It's mainly with teddies, but she's also had, like, sleepovers and left my room untidy then.
2: Do you ever use her bedroom, though, Mason?
3: I have once or twice for sleepovers and play, but I've always helped clean up.
2: Interesting. Okay, you've always helped clean up. Now, lovely. I can see Amelia has something to say here. So, Amelia, I guess it's your turn to tell me what happened in your words.
4: I don't accept. He's incorrect. We always play in my room. However, when it's time to clean up, he doesn't help.
3: What? That's not true.
2: So, what's your official response to Amelia's statement there?
3: Basically, I do help with her room. She's the big fat liar in this house.
2: It's basically who is the tidiest, right? Because you need somebody to tidy your bedrooms.
4: Yeah, I actually tidy up, but he's just in my room, sat down on my bed or something.
2: So was making a teddy bear wedding in his bedroom a bit of a kind of getting back at him?
4: Yeah.
2: So Mason, what would you be your ideal win here? What do you want me to do?
3: Just punish her, make her do the chicken dance.
2: I don't know whether that's right. Amelia, what would you want to happen here?
4: I would like him to lose.
2: Yeah?
4: Because he is a total liar.
3: I will come and get you, because I am in the room opposite you.
2: Do you guys play... Oh no, chaos in the courtroom! No! Oh my, we've never had that in the courtroom before. Witness attacking defendant, defendant attacking witness. Mason, let's face it, you are going to be an exemplary prosecutor there, and then suddenly, you've gone and attacked the witness. This is very difficult. Do you guys play Lego together, or do you play it separately?
3: Lego together.
4: We play together.
2: Okay, and you both claim that you are the person who tidies it up?
3: Yeah.
4: No. I tidy it up all on my own.
3: No, don't.
4: Okay.
2: I've got a decision here that I think will be interesting. I'm going to make my judgment here.
1: The case has been stated. Stay tuned to find out the verdict from the Honourable Judge Bex.

0: Sam Ryder, it's Spaceman on Fun Kids Breakfast. As we head back now to the courtroom of Judge Bex, we need to find out the verdict in today's case.
1: Earlier on Judge Bex.
2: Mason is going to the court of Judge Bex to solve a dispute with his sister Amelia, who he claims is messing up his room with Build-A-Bear teddies. Will he build a win for himself in court, or will his case be stuffed?
1: All rise for the Honourable Judge Bex.
3: Seeing as you play in each other's bedrooms, you share a little bit and you play with each other's toys, I've got my
4: friend... Wait, I have something last to say.
3: Yeah?
4: She...
3: Mm-hmm.
4: Listen. She goes downstairs or claims she needs to go to the toilet whenever she cleans up. Now make your decision, Judge Bex.
3: That was so crafty. I believed Amelia, but that little cheeky grin on her face right now is interesting. Has that changed my mind? I've got a decision. Here we go. Bang, bang, bang, bang, bang on the gavel. My decision is this. Because I've heard a lot of evidence today that I didn't know before, like how you play together, you play in each other's bedrooms, you play Lego, you play with your teddies. There's clearly something else going on about the about Amelia saying, you know, the kicking and the hitting.
4: She's pretty shifty.
3: She looks pretty shifty, but I've got a thing that I think might solve this dilemma. I think both of you will be forced to be the best version of yourselves here. Amelia, whenever you play in Mason's bedroom, you have to tidy it up. That's the rule. And if Mason ever plays in your room, he has to tidy it up. And if you play in the living room, your dad has to tidy it up because your dad was a lawyer who wasn't present for this case. And he should have been here to defend himself. I think that is my decision on Judge Bex today. Everybody's to blame, everybody's a loser and a winner. There we go. Mason, Amelia, thank you so much for joining us on Judge Bex.

Alex Warren and Ordinary on Fun Kids. We're jumping back into George's Marvelous Multiplier very, very shortly.

0: 70%. 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Are you ready to laugh? Starting LaughBot 3000. Launching today's joke. Knock knock. Who's there?
1: I don't know.
0: Oddish. Oddish who? Bless you.
1: Oddish. It's all in the delivery, as they say, robots. Zombies 3, ain't no doubt about it now.

0: Welcome back to Fun Kids Breakfast as Luke is returning to George's Marvellous Multiplier for day five. Luke, how are you feeling?
1: Happy that I beat my sister.
0: Well, we'll find out, because if you get today's question right, you've beaten her. If you get it wrong, well, you walk away empty-handed. Your sister took four prizes away. So we need to get today's question right. The pressure is on. Four prizes on the line today. If you get today's question right, you beat your sister and you win a fifth. Get it wrong, you walk away empty-handed. I'm feeling nervous. How are you feeling?
1: Scared and happy and excited.
0: Yeah, I think that's a good way to summarise it all. Look, before we get into the multiplier action, talk to me about your perfect summer holiday day. If you could plan a dream day in the summer holes, what would you get up to?
1: I'd probably go to Greece.
0: What would you get up to in Greece? Why Greece? What's bringing you to Greece?
1: Because I want to see all the big cities and the nice beaches and swim in the sea there.
0: That sounds like a pretty good idea. The food, I imagine, is very good in Greece as well. That sounds like a great plan. I also hear you are big into Pokemon card collecting. Would you fit in a bit of that into your dream summer holiday day?
1: Absolutely.
0: Yeah. Have you got a big collection of Pokemon cards?
1: Yeah.
0: What's your, have you got a favorite card?
1: Yes.
0: Which one?
1: I'd say the Gengar EX, I think. And it's worth about £50 right now.
0: That's a valuable little card, that, isn't it? Very cool. Well, look, we are wishing you lots of luck this morning, Luke. You're trying to go one step further than your sister on Multiplier. You're trying to win yourself a fifth prize this morning. There's a lot on the line, so good luck, and here goes. Robots, can we have today's Multiplier question, please?
2: Generating question. Multiplier question complete.
0: Which country gifted the Statue of Liberty to the United States of America? Is it A, France, B, Spain, or C, Canada?
1: France.
0: France is being locked in, and Luke, we will find out if that is the right answer after this.

0: We're back. Lucas here, and today's hoping to win himself a fifth prize play multiplier, but he needs to get this question right. If he gets it right, he beats his older sister's total of four prizes. Okay, the question is, which country gifted the Statue of Liberty to the USA? Is it France, is it Spain, or is it Canada? Luke thinks it's France, but is that the right answer?
1: Correct.
0: Luke, you won yourself a fifth prize this morning. How are you feeling?
2: Great.
0: Let's spin the wheel, the multiply wheel, and find out what that prize is. You've won yourself an incredible Toy Story 5 toy. What a huge prize. Okay, a big decision now. You can walk away with all five of your prizes. We will send them to your door today. Or you can try and come back. You can try and win yourself a sixth prize, knowing that the questions get harder as every day passes. It's a tricky decision. But Luke, it's over to you to decide. What would you like to do this morning? Walk or multiply?
2: I'd risk multiply again.
0: You're multiplying, you're risking all five of those prizes. We'll see you next time around here in Fun Kids.

Taylor Swift, Love Story. It's Spartan Kids Breakfast. I was singing along far too loudly to that one. We will, of course, be back on Monday with more multiplier action. If you fancy a go being next up in the hot seat, and like Luke, trying to win a truckload of prizes, then you can apply right now at funkidslive.com/George. Ed Sheeran's on the way, plus Ariana Grande. After this...

0: Last week's One to Watch tune from the Paw Patrol Dino Movie. That's the Backstreet Boys. 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
0: Coming up in a few minutes' time, we're recognising three incredible teachers who have lit up classrooms over the last year. Just because teachers are taking a break, we're not taking a break celebrating them. I mean, we recently heard all about the brilliant Mrs. Hawkins.
2: Mrs. Hawkins is so kind and she helps me with things that I don't know. She always wishes me good luck on things.
0: But who will be joining Mrs. Hawkins in the Fun Kids Teachers of the Week Hall of Fame? We'll be finding out after some Ariana Grande, We Can't Be Friends, on the Fun Kids Breakfast Show this Friday morning.

0: across the UK. It's just gone 8 o'clock. 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
1: It's time to find out which VIPs are celebrating their birthday today.
2: Back I am here on the Fun Kids VIP birthday red carpet. Hello to Noah and happy 9th birthday today. We're also saying hello to Freya, who is joining the Double Digits Club, turning 10 in Brighton, hoping to go to the beach. Ooh, what a treat that would be on your birthday. Finally, Poppy, also turning 10 today. This message comes from your whole family, who say they've hidden your presents so well, they're hoping they can remember where they put them. Very, very funny. We're going to say a big happy birthday to everybody celebrating all across the UK and beyond. This next song is dedicated to you.

Sam Smith, Hold Me in the Dark. It's Fun Kids Breakfast. We're talking all things Disney at the moment. And that is, of course, because the Fun Kids Top 100 Disney Song Countdown vote is currently open on August Bank Holiday Monday. We're going to reveal the full 100. It's very, very exciting. So, yes, we are talking all things Disney, and you can currently cast your vote. But this weekend, for Disney fans, get excited. The D23 conference is happening, and this is Disney's massive event where they basically tell all sorts of insight, give some massive... So whether you want to hear about new films coming out, new releases, whether you want to check out amazing performances from Disney superstars, or if you're a theme park fan and you want to know what's going on in the theme parks, this is where they give out a load of news, a load of exclusives. They get lots of the world's biggest stars on stage. So in previous years, they've announced new movies like Moana or The Lion King and new theme park rides. So D23 is like the mecca for Disney lovers. I'm sure we'll talk all about it at D23 next week. First though, let's play something from Disney.

I'm a Star from Disney's Wish. Yes, it is D23 conference this weekend. So the Disney enthusiasts will be excited for that, including all the announcements on new theme park attractions, new theme park rides. That's what I'm excited about. We'll talk all about it next week. Up next, though, we've got Teachers of the Week after Sabrina Carpenter.

0: is Fun Kids Breakfast on your Friday morning, so it's time to do this.
1: Teacher of the Week.
0: Yeah, we're having a holiday, but it doesn't mean we take a holiday from recognising incredible teachers. They work very hard in the year, so we're going to show them some love, and we're going to start with our first Teacher of the Week, who has been nominated by Tim, who has said, Miss Preston is so kind and helps so many people and deserves some recognition on the radio. Tim, I've done exactly that. She is a Teacher of the Week, as is Scarlett's teacher, Mrs. Marsden, from the Burley Primary Academy, because they are very funny, very kind, and everyone in the class absolutely loved her. Scarlett, thank you for telling us all about your amazing teacher. Finally, Benji, we're coming to you.
2: So my teacher, Mrs. Phillips, because she's been a great teacher. She's my teacher for this year, and she was my teacher in year three. Thank you for teaching me all of my great knowledge.
0: Oh, lovely nomination. Three fantastic teachers of the week. Congrats to all of them. Of course, on Friday next week. Yeah, it's the summer holidays, but we ain't stopping. We'll be back recognising more brilliant teachers from all across the UK. This is-

0: Zara Larsson, a Swedish sensation. It's Lush Life on Funk at Breakfast. And my film club this morning, oh, it takes on a proper classic. Do not miss it. Before all of that, though, we are going to get ready for a big Friday ahead. And the best way, in my opinion, to do so is by saying, robot, fire up that riddle.
1: 10% ready. Launching today's challenge. 30%. Powering up difficulty level. Project complete. We're robot riddle ready. It's time to work some muscles in the mines. Today's riddle question is, why are teddy bears never hungry? I'll reveal the answer after this song, here on Fun Kids.

0: Under the Sea from The Little Mermaid. What a banger. Of course, vote for that in the Fun Kids Top 100 Disney Song Countdown. Vote which is currently open now. Let's head back to Robot. He's got the answer to our Friday morning riddle.
1: Welcome back to Fun Kids. Let's recap today's riddle. Today's Robot's riddle question is, why are teddy bears never hungry? It's time to find out if you crack today's riddle. The answer is, because they're always stuffed. Well done if you got it right. Here's a round of applause just for you. If not, better luck next time.

It's Golden on your Fun Kids Friday, and all week long we've been playing our one to watch tune. I don't think so. It's been Medusa and Khalid and Weekend. So for the final time this week, let's play our one to watch. It's Weekend on the Breakfast Show.

0: that is this week's One to Watch, wrapped up. Medusa, Khalid, and Weekend on Fun Kids Breakfast. And my film club is on the way. But first, it's time for some news. So here's the team at Children United today with what's going on.
1: This is Maya at TVCU with your news for today. With under-16s in the UK set to be banned from social media next spring, the latest edition of Sky Kids Investigates is looking at whether the move will really protect young people from addiction and harmful content. We'll see how teenagers cope when the apps are taken away, meet young people in countries where bans are already in place, and hear from experts on why some of us find it so hard to stop scrolling.
2: You get as many notifications as possible to keep pulling you back into the app. So all like the stories across the top with the little colourful circles around them. Colour is perfectly designed to stimulate our dopamine. That's why there's so much bright, vibrant colour inside social media.
3: So social media is almost like a kind of drug in a way?
2: For sure. Yeah, I would personally, as a neuroscientist, consider it just like a drug.
1: Sky Kids Investigates, Will the Ban Work? Is on Sky News, Sky Kids and TVCU Global from Saturday. Scientists have created what they say is the world's first fully biodegradable balloon. The idea came from party planners Charlotte and Christy, who were worried about the damage balloons were causing to the environment and the dangers they pose to wildlife that mistake them for food. They teamed up with researchers at Imperial College London to create the Bioloon, made from environmentally friendly material which breaks down in just 9 months, compared with years for standard balloons. They hope to have the Bioloon in shops within the next 2 years. Summer 2026 is set to be the UK's hottest on record, and with very little rain, nearly three quarters of England and all of Wales is experiencing a drought. Rivers are at record low levels and reservoirs have less water than they normally would at this time of year. That's why the government is asking everyone to use less water and help protect our supplies. Here's water saving expert Jane Bellard.
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1: 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Football fans who have been missing the action since the World Cup ended have got a big match to look forward to this Sunday. The FA Community Shield sees the FA Cup winners take on the Premier League champions, and this year it's Manchester City versus Arsenal. The match will be played at the Principality Stadium in Cardiff, instead of its usual home at Wembley. That's because Wembley has booked for the singer, The Weeknd, who's performing there as part of his latest tour.
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0: Lights, camera, action! Welcome to George's Film Club, where I tell you about great films that you and the family can watch. When somebody loved me. Today's film is Toy Story 2, when Woody and Buzz are back together. A Woody is accidentally stolen by a toy collector, so Buzz and the rest of the gang set off on a rescue mission across the city. Along the way, Woody discovers surprising secrets about his past. Once again, Tom Hanks and Tim Allen team up with an all-star voice cast in a brilliant adventure from one of the finest animated movie companies, Pixar. You can watch Toy Story 2 on Disney Plus, and it's well worth watching because it's bigger, it's funnier, and it's full of amazing action scenes as well as the joy and heart that Toy Story is so famous for. That's a wrap on today's Fun Kids Film Club, but I'll be back next time with another must-watch movie.
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2: It's clear to see.
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1: Precisely.

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I've been finding ladybugs for thousands of years. The world always needs one when a

0: Jonas Blue, JP Cooper, it's Perfect Strangers. You are listening to Fun Kids Breakfast, and it's time now for some Podspiration as we listen to a little taster of one of our brilliant podcasts. Today, it's the Fun Kids Science Quest, where Dan has been chatting to Adam Hart. Have a listen.
1: Oh, it's difficult really to say because every day is different. So this time last week, I was actually in the South African bush driving around, looking at where animals might get offloaded to re-establish sort of populations in a small reserve. So, you know, that's one aspect of it. This week and today, I've been spending most of the morning doing some writing projects, looking at some ethics questions in research and using insects and things. So it's really incredibly varied this time of year as well, although lots of students are on holiday, quite a lot of our research students aren't. So I've been spending a bit of time just seeing what they're up to as well. So it's really varied. That's one of the reasons why I love it, to be honest.
0: Hear more from Adam Hart in the Fun Kids Science Quiz podcast, wherever you listen to your pods, including the free Fun Kids app. On the way, music from one of my favourite Pixar films, but first, the Kids Bop Kids and Hot 2

Some cocoa on your Fun Kids Friday here with me, George. Where earlier this morning, Luke decided to multiply, which means this weekend he's going to sweat over having five prizes on the line on Monday morning as he bids for a sixth giddy. But he's one question away from making that happen. He's also one question away from losing the lot. We'll catch up with Luke on Monday. And if you fancy a go this summer, like Luke, trying to win a truckload of prizes, then why not apply? Just head to funkidslive.com/George for all the details. 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

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And on August Bank Holiday Monday, we are going to count down the full 100. It's one of my favourite days of the year. I literally always pop on the radio as soon as I finish my show, and I just keep it on all the way through to like 4 p.m. of your glorious picks, because you just can't really go wrong, can you, with Disney songs? There are so many classics. Like, you could genuinely do a top 200 and there would still be amazing song after amazing song. There are that many brilliant Disney tunes, which makes it a very, very tough decision as to which song to vote for. So I guess all I can say is good luck. It's completely down to you which song to vote

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1: 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Thanks.

0: Emily, thank you for picking that, Lady Gaga. With Ariana Grande, Rain On Me, it's Fun Kids Breakfast, and it's time now for our brilliant young radio reporter, Ollie.
1: It's time for your daily Fun Kids fact with me, Ollie. 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They can become sad and depressed when kept in isolation. And dogs can smell nearly 100,000 times better than humans. Thanks for listening. Join me next time for another Fun Kids fact.
0: Thank you, Ollie. We shall see you on Monday morning. Right now, stay a little longer on your Fun Kids.

0: Bye, bye. It's your Fun Kids Friday. This is your summer party. You're picking and choosing all of the tunes. Emma, what would you like to hear next?
1: Hi, it's Emma. And I love your songs and podcasts. Can you please play Cold Heart by Elton John and Dua Lipa? Thanks for listening to my recording. Bye.

Johnny Style and Fun Kids Breakfast. This is your summer party. Coming up, you're picking more tunes, including Tones and I, a bit of BTS, and arguably the best song ever that's being picked by James after this.

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0: that brings a wrap to the Fun Kids Breakfast Show this morning. What a morning it's been. I've had so much fun. Thank you for hanging out today. I will, of course, return to the radio Monday morning, bright and early from 7 a.m. But for now, Emma Louise is on the way right here at Fun Kids HQ, ready to fill your Friday with more brilliant music and, I'm sure, plenty of laughs. Have a great rest of your Friday. Have an even better weekend, and I will see you on Monday morning.
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0: the UK. It's just gone 10 o'clock. You're listening to Emma Louise.
1: Good morning. Happy Friday. Emma Louise here with you on the Fun Kids Holiday Show all the way through until 1 o'clock. And I've got lots of big songs to play for you. The next one on Fun Kids comes from Miles Smith. Here he is with Heaven.

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2: 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I already know the alphabet.
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3: Elfie, now that we're friends, I've decided to make you my new project.
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3: 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That's what makes me so nice.
5: Whenever I see someone less fortunate than I, and let's face it, right, who isn't less fortunate than I? My tender heart tends to start to bleed. And when someone needs a makeover, I simply have to take over. I know exactly what they need. And even in your case, though it

0: on the holiday show, you and me are going to do something a little bit special. And when I say special, I kind of actually mean silly. Because we are celebrating all of our best jokes, long jokes, short jokes, silly jokes. Maybe even some serious jokes, if that's a thing. I don't know, we'll work it out. After 11 o'clock, you and me are sharing our very best jokes. So stay where you are, sit down, get comfortable, turn the radio up. Ready for a nice big giggle.
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from Zombies 4. That was Legends in the Making, playing on Fun Kids. Next song from me reminds me of early this week with the eclipse. It's The Wanted and Chasing the Sun. See what I did there? Playing on Fun Kids. Yeah.

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0: from Ferdinand. 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Big hello to Paridi. 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
1: A Ferrari.
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2: What do minions call their grandmothers?
0: What?
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0: Tentacles. 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Very good. And very silly. Next song for me comes from Dua Lipa. Here she is on Fun Kids with Dance the Night. And then I'll let you know how you can get your joke on Joker's Corner.

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0: 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And not just any kiss. 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
1: I don't know.
0: Life's full of tough choices, isn't it?
1: No. This is wrong. 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
0: Fine, then. Forget about the world above. Go back home to Daddy and never leave again. Just your voice.
2: You unfortunate soul.
3: Yes, sir.
2: But true. If you want to cross the bridge, my sweet, you've got to pay the toll. Like a scare from off your tail, or drop a blood inside the bowl.

from The Little Mermaid. That was Poor Unfortunate Souls playing for you on Fun Kids. Now, I'm sure you know, but The Little Mermaid is a Disney film. And here at Fun Kids, over August, we're getting very excited about songs from Disney films. Do you know about the Fun Kids Top 100 Disney songs? I reckon you probably do by now, but just in case you don't, head to the Fun Kids website, funkidslive.com. We want to know your favourite Disney songs of all time for a very big, very exciting countdown. Have your say, please. Let us know your favourite Disney songs of all time, then hear them all counted down on Bank Holiday at the end of the month. That's the 31st of August. What will be the winner? You can decide.

0: 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Come and tell us.
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silly seagull sat on the prow of a fisherman's ship that was sailing south. One got his tail feathers caught somehow on the anchor hanging off the bow. He pinched his butt and he cried out, ah!

0: across the UK. It's just gone 12 o'clock. You're listening to Emma Louise.
1: Right, we're on to Friday afternoon just about. So what song feels very Friday? Maybe I'll play you this from

Miley Cyrus on Fun Kids. Now, we've spoken about how it is a Friday. That's a big deal. Because every single Friday after 6 o'clock, we want you to join us for a party with a bit of a twist. The twist is that you pick all the songs, you become the Fun Kids DJ after 6 o'clock in what we call the Fun Kids Friday Night Party. So make sure you're listening from six. You can pick songs, maybe a bit like this. From High School Musical, playing next on Fun Kids, this is We're All In This Together. Yeah!

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Come and tell us.

0: this song you can vote for, and it's pretty good. It's pretty atmospheric and dramatic. From The Lion King, playing next on Fun Kids, this is Be Prepared.
1: I never thought hyenas essential. They're crude and unspeakably plain. But maybe they've a glimmer of potential if allied to my vision.

that your powers of retention are as wet as a warthog's backside. 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

Despicable Me Too. That is Pharrell Williams and Happy on Fun Kids. All right, I'm gonna leave you with this. I'm back tomorrow, but right now Dan's taking over. This is Perfect on Fun Kids.

0: across the UK. It's just gone 1 o'clock. You're listening to Dan.
1: It's Friday afternoon. Thanks to Emma Louise for an awesome holiday show. I am keeping this going. Got something from Alex Warren now. It's Ordinary.
0: This

It's Figure It Out from The Lodge on Fun Kids. That's a Disney show tune. Has it got you thinking of any other Disney tunes that you love from amazing epic movies? We want to hear all about them. We are counting down the Fun Kids Top 100 Disney songs. Bank Holiday Monday, that's the 31st. It's all day, all Disney from 10 in the morning. And you need to pick your favourite. There's been so many incredible Disney movies out this year. A new Moana? We've had Descendants, Wicked, Wonderland, that's bound to do well, and of course, Toy Story 5. So it's down to you, and your vote has never been more important. Vote for your favourite right now for the Fun Kids Top 100 Disney Song Countdown.

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1: All right, let's make ourselves a pirate rock song. 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

0: and Pirate Rock on Fun Kids. 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

Zombies 3, that's nothing but love on Fun Kids. You're listening to Dan, it's time for a Would You Rather question. It's one very tricky choice that you need to make. We'll go a bit wild, and I think this is really hard. It seems easy, but think closely, it's tricky. Would you rather have a pet tarantula, or would you rather have a pet parrot? You see, have a think about this. Small and hairy, big or colourful, we'll run through your options after Carly Rae Jepsen on Fun Kids.

0: Sophia the First, It's Anything on Fun Kids. My name's Dan, I'll play Dua Lipa for you in a sec. Now, would you rather have a pet tarantula or would you rather have a pet parrot? Today's Would You Rather question, you need to choose. The thing is, tarantulas, well, they look terrifying because they look like an alien, something so strange, all the legs, all the hair, the eyes beetling at you, but they're not really dangerous. Just creepy. Or you've got a parrot that looks amazing, that looks colourful, they're so much fun, they can fly around, but I reckon they won't stop talking. How annoying would that be, eh? Have a think. We'll get your answer after Ed Sheeran on Fun Kids.
1: You're

Dark City and Dua Lipa, that's Electricity on Fun Kids. It's Dan. You have got a very tricky, kinda hairy, supremely colourful question to answer. Would you rather have a pet tarantula or a pet parrot? What are you thinking? What are you choosing? Go on, shout out your answer for me now. I think I would rather have a pet... I think I'm going to go with a pet parrot. I think the talking would be really annoying because they'd hear what you say and they would just squawk it back to you all the time. When you're trying to sleep, they are rabbiting away. But I love how bright and colourful they are. And, you know, like, I talk quite a bit too. So it's finally someone for me to have a chat with every minute of the day. That's what I'm thinking. What about you? Listen, if you've got a would you rather question that I can ask next week, you need to let me know at funkidslive.com.

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0: It's Dan, Friday afternoon, playing Nice to Meet You. Got the script with some superheroes in a sec. Now, if you're like me and you love your science, stay there. I've got a brilliant prize that you can win in just a second. It's an awesome way of creating and inventing, designing, doing loads of experiments. It's an energy science kit. It's worth £200, and it could be yours after Zendaya on Fun Kids.

The script that superheroes on Fun Kids. Lewis Capaldi in a sec. This is an awesome prize. 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It's worth 200 quid, so many experiments in there. 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Your mission is to draw a map showing where the power comes from, how it's stored, and then how it travels and powers everything with the electricity. You could add solar panels and wind turbines. It's completely up to you. Make it brilliant, make it colourful and creative. 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So get thinking and creating and tell us all about it at funkidslife.com to win. This

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Let's play that for Sophie, who's 11 years old, sent a message to me at funkidslive.com, told me all about her awesome summer holiday. 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Really easy to get in touch on the free Fun Kids app or over on our website. Now, coming up after two, we will explore more of the universe, and we've got very special guests calling into the show. But they are wild beasts. Your job is to tell me who they are after Lewis Capaldi on Fun

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1: 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It's about all the food around, and it's on after 10.

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1: Please, sir, I don't want to be a dum-dum. I'm just hungry and I want some information, mister, please. Where does food come from?
2: That's where food comes from. I can tell you where it goes. Normally, straight into my dad's belly. Well, it all would if he could have his way. My name's Dan, you're listening to Fun Kids. With a very special guest on the show in just a second, your job to work out who our brilliant beast calling in is next.

0: Baby Monkey on Fun Kids. My name's Dan. We've got more strange beasts now. It's time for a game of Who's Calling? One amazing animal. They're giving us a ring. You need to tell me who's calling in today. There's the phone. Hello then, who's calling in, please? Oh. Who's making that gruff grunting noise? Oh, it's quite a gruesome growl, isn't it? Any idea straight away? I tell you what, have a think, and I've got some clues that might help you next.
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Beauty and the Beast. That's Gaston on Fun Kids. But who's this? It's a wild animal they've called into the show. You need to tell me who makes this gruff growl. Now, you see this animal loads around this country, kind of running through the wild, and they're normally beautiful, like red and brown colours. Some might have white dots on them. They just look awesome. I think they're always running away from dogs as well. Whenever I see one, they are being chased. Have a think. Who could it be? We'll see if you're right after Selena Gomez on Fun Kids now.

It's a super sunny song on Fun Kids. Harry Styles in a sec. Right now, we're trying to work out who this is. Who is making that gruff growling noise? That grim grunt from a very pretty creature. They're normally kind of round, brown or red with white dots over them. They're normally running away from dogs, I think. The males, they've all got antlers. That should help. Well done if you said our creature calling in today is a deer. Didn't work if you said it's a deer. Maybe you got all five right this week. Well done. Can you do it all over again on Monday on Fun Kids?

0: Panic at the Disco is down on Fun Kids Friday afternoon. We're all about the movie tunes today. Something from the Lego Movie in a second after a massive sing-along from Wicked next.
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5: My dear father,

Oasis Feeling, that's from Wicked on Fun Kids, and we'll play that for Millie in London, who has sent a message to me because she loves huge musical sing-alongs that she can really belt out with her family in the car. I hope you really did that one loudly, Millie. Thank you for saying hello. If you ever want a shout out, make sure you tell us funkidslive.com, something bright and colourful.

0: Katy Perry's Firework on Fun Kids. Now, how would you like to explore the sky with me this summer? 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There is a show on the 27th of August in Banbury. I would love to see you there, and you can get your ticket. 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
0: Have you got an idea for a story?
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0: I've always wanted to see how my powers would work out. And concentrating, she was excited to see that wings were sprouting from her shell. Big, beautiful wings. She launched herself into the air and swooped and swished higher and higher in chase with the escape pod. Got an idea for a story? 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

Girls on Fun Kids, my name's Dan. Coming up after three, Dua Lipa, also Shakira. You can hear from one of the smartest people on planet Earth. And you've got a chance to win a shout-out for your best mate in the universe with the Yes No game. That's on the way.

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0: the UK. 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
1: It's Friday afternoon. I'm getting you to the weekend with Shakira, Burna Boy in a sec. Right now, Dua Lipa.
0: This is Fun Kids.

Dua Lipa, Houdini on Fun Kids. My name's Dan, it's Friday afternoon, it's the 14th of August. So let's wish a huge happy birthday to Rupert, who is in Hartford celebrating his 7th birthday today. Rupert, I know you're a real outdoorsy kid and you've got a load of perfect presents for that. You've got a new skateboard, you've got like a basketball hoop, you've got tennis rackets. You are going to be busy and the master of all the sports, Rupert. I'm excited to hear about you at the Olympics. All right, mate, have an awesome day. And remember, if it's ever your big one soon and you want a shout out, well, tell us more. Tell us what you're up to. Send a message, funkidslive.com, because we love to say hello on your special day.

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0: It's Justin Bieber on Fun Kids Let Me Love You. If you want to hear from some of the smartest people in the world, make sure you listen to my Science Quest podcast. Every week we chat to a genius about their passions. And this week it's Adam Hart, who is a TV presenter, an author, an animal expert, and he says what he does every day.
1: Oh, it's difficult really to say because every day is different. So this time last week I was actually in the South African bush driving around looking at where animals might get offloaded to re-establish sort of populations in a small reserve. So, you know, that's one aspect of it. This week and today I've been spending most of the morning doing some writing projects, looking at some ethics questions in research and using insects and things. So it's really incredibly varied this time of year as well, although lots of students are on holiday, quite a lot of our research students aren't, so I've been spending a bit of time just seeing what they're up to as well. So it's really varied. That's one of the reasons why I love it, to be honest.
0: You can hear loads more from Adam Hart about bits of science that he loves in our Science Quest podcast. 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

BTS, it's Dynamite on Fun Kids. Just a couple of weeks away from this year's Fun Kids Top 100 Disney Song Countdown. Every tune will be voted for by you. And in a second, to get you ready, I will play what I reckon will be number one. I just can't look past it. Spoiler, I reckon it will take the title this year because it's from one of the biggest Disney movies around. And it's by Taylor Swift. Did I?

0: Taylor Swift, I Knew It, I Knew You from Toy Story 5 on Fun Kids. Be honest with me, is any tune going to beat that this year in the Fun Kids Top 100 Disney Song Countdown? It's from the biggest Disney movie of the year. It's got actual Taylor Swift in it. I mean, surely that'll come out as your number one. We will find out. Bank Holiday Monday, that's the 31st of August from 10. It's all Disney all day, playing your Fun Kids Top 100 Disney tunes. 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
0: Let's play the yes no game with a returning competitor. We're headed to Luton to say hello to Daniel, who is 12 years old. Daniel, have you been practicing all day and all night since your last failure?
4: I have.
0: So, when we played before, you were going quite well, but then I asked you a question about pizza and you just couldn't figure anything out. It was like the cheesy tang engulfed your mind and you said no.

0: Are you going to do better this time?
1: I think I can.
0: All right. Well, the rules, Daniel. You can't say yes, you can't say no, you can't repeat yourself. If you win, you get to give a shout out to whoever you like. But that's not going to happen because you're going to lose again and you'll give another shout out to me. Are you ready?
1: Of course I am.
0: Let's play the yes or no game. Returning competitor Daniel in Luton. 3, 2, 1. Daniel, what's your favourite book?
1: My favourite book is The Gruffalo by Julia Donaldson.
0: Oh, that's really famous, isn't it?
1: It is.
0: The Gruffalo is a big monster, right?
1: He is.
0: What's your favourite film?
1: My favourite film... I love watching The Bad Guys.
0: The Bad Guys. I've never seen that. Does that star The Gruffalo?
1: It doesn't.
0: It doesn't. Would it be fun if it did star The Gruffalo?
1: It would be.
0: Is The Gruffalo a bad guy?
1: He's not a bad guy.
0: All right, what do you do when you're not reading The Gruffalo or watching Bad Guys? Do you play any sports?
1: I love playing football.
0: Oh, are you any good?
1: I am.
0: You're a defender, aren't you?
1: Never.
0: Oh, do you play up front? Do you score the goals?
1: Positively.
0: Do you think you could play for Luton Town Football Club one day?
1: Without a doubt.
0: Oh, okay. Five, do they still play in those orange shirts?
1: 3, 2. Sure.
0: Oh, Daniel, I think you've won. Well done. Now, I will say, you took a little bit of time over the answer for your favourite film, so that's that ate a good amount. That was a good delaying tactic. But you've managed to best me, a returning competitor. You've done it. Well done, Daniel. How are you feeling?
1: I'm feeling very great now that I've won.
0: Well, I must do my end of the bargain. You can give a shout to whoever you like. Who's it going to be?
1: My mum, my dad, my sister Poppy, and all my friends.
0: Amazing. Let's say hello to all of those. Daniel, congratulations. I don't know how. You must be a miracle worker because you managed to beat me, but well done for winning the Yes No game.
1: Thank you.
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0: If you think you've got what it takes to go through me to win a shout for your best mate in the universe, let me know and we will sort it all right at funkidslive.com.

On Fun Kids, if you've had one of those, if you've had an awesome Friday, how about you make it even better to top it off with a shout out and a tune played on the radio just for you. Bex has got your Friday night party from 6. That's our request show where you choose every song. So send a voice note to her right now. Let her know what you've been up to, what tune you're picking. You can say hello to all your mates in time for 6 o'clock tonight with the Friday night party on Fun Kids. And stick around, it's 10 to 4. David Guetta, Teddy Swims, Tones and I on next. This.

0: David Guetta, Teddy Swims, Tone Tonight, Gone, Gone, Gone on Fun Kids. Bex is here in just a sec with your final brain-busting question of the week. One answer, one number can help you win big. Club points are on offer. After Love Ain't It, this is from Descendants, Rise of Red on Fun Kids.
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0: Just Might on Fun Kids. I love that song so much. And if there's a song you love, let me know at funkidslive.com/Friday, because after 6 o'clock, I've got the Friday night party.
1: I like to move it, move it. 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
3: 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Hope life is beautiful. You were the light for me to find my truth. I just wanna say thank you.

is on Fun Kids. Hello, how you doing? This is Bex here in the club. We've got a competition coming up. It's important you enter because you could win a science kit worth £200. You heard me. There's also, of course, lots of big tunes. I've got, I'm pretty sure, one of the best brain-busting questions ever. And

Join Marina Ventura as she explores the exciting world of electricity. Learn all about this electrifying source of energy, where it comes from and how it's sent across the country. 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

Ariana Grande on Fun Kids. Right, I've got a brain-busting question for you right now, and this is a tricky one. Give this a listen, see what you think. It's a kind of two-parter, I suppose. First of all, I want to know this. Are there more trees on planet Earth or stars in the Milky Way? Are there more trees on planet Earth or stars in the Milky Way? And do you know the numbers for each one? Yeah, it's tricky, but it's good.

Zion Sun Kids. Alright, then it's time for the answer to my brain-busting question. Today's was all about trees versus stars, in a way. I wanted to know, first of all, are there more trees on planet Earth or stars in the Milky Way? And then, how many are there of each? Well, I can tell you, there are officially more trees on planet Earth. There are 3 trillion trees on planet Earth and only 100 billion stars in the Milky Way galaxy. So, if you knew the answer, if you said trees win out, well done. You get 13 club points. And if you knew the numbers, add another 13 onto your total.

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1: Harold! Time to leave for school! Harold!
2: Okay, Mom.
1: Harold, aren't you forgetting

0: kissing anyone anymore. And I request that you refrain from hugging or kissing me as well.
1: Oh, Harold! Why?
2: You're so cute, and I could snuggle you, and I love you. I could just eat you right up, and I put you in my pocket. You're my Harold.
0: Mom! What did I just say?
2: Mm, oh, my

0: It's fine, I guess, but maybe not ideal.
1: Welcome home, Harold. Everything okay?
0: Yeah, Dad. Just want to go to my room and think. It's sad a little, not how I thought I'd feel. I think I need a hug and a kiss.

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All of the details are on there. Some top tips are up there as well. So good luck.

0: As part of the Be a Reading Hero with Skandar campaign, it's time to meet another one of the heroes. Meet Roberta Bobby Bruner.
1: Friend, adventurer, rider.
0: Bobby, and definitely don't call her Roberta, is one of the brilliant main characters in the number one best-selling Skandar book series by A.F. 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

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Loads of stuff is happening at Fun Kids at the moment, by the way, including George's Marvellous Multiplier. Now, this morning, listener Luke won his fifth prize playing the game, and he's decided to gamble to play on another day to see if he can win another prize. Will he do it, or will he lose everything? 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

Miles Smith on Fun Kids. I love that song so much. Now, after 5 o'clock, I've got some sing-along soundtracks for you. Plus, I've got Activity Quest, and I can even tell you what's happened in the Judge Beck's podcast this week. I should say, by the way, the award-nominated Judge Beck's podcast. Don't worry about it. But first, before all of that, a Minecraft movie, Jack Black.

0: song from Steps for you. We've got an even bigger one on the way from Harry Styles. But first, it's time for some news. Here's the team at Children United today with what's going on.
1: This is Maya at TVCU with your news for today. With under-16s in the UK set to be banned from social media next spring, the latest edition of Sky Kids Investigates is looking at whether the move will really protect young people from addiction and harmful content. We'll see how teenagers cope when the apps are taken away, meet young people in countries where bans are already in place, and hear from experts on why some of us find it so hard to stop scrolling.
2: You get as many notifications as possible to keep pulling you back into the app. So all like the stories across the top with the little colourful circles around them. Colour is perfectly designed to stimulate our dopamine. That's why there's so much bright, vibrant colour inside social media.
3: So social media is almost like a kind of drug in a way.
2: For sure. Yeah, I would personally, as a neuroscientist, consider it just like a drug.
1: Sky Kids Investigates, Will the Ban Work? Is on Sky News, Sky Kids and TVCU Global from Saturday. Scientists have created what they say is the world's first fully biodegradable balloon. The idea came from party planners Charlotte and Christy, who were worried about the damage balloons were causing to the environment and the dangers they pose to wildlife that mistake them for food. They teamed up with researchers at Imperial College London to create the Bioloon, made from environmentally friendly material which breaks down in just 9 months, compared with years for standard balloons. They hope to have the Bioloon in shops within the next 2 years. Summer 2026 is set to be the UK's hottest on record, and with very little rain, nearly three quarters of England and all of Wales is experiencing a drought. Rivers are at record low levels and reservoirs have less water than they normally would at this time of year. That's why the government is asking everyone to use less water and help protect our supplies. Here's water saving expert Jane Bellard.
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1: 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Football fans who have been missing the action since the World Cup ended have got a big match to look forward to this Sunday. The FA Community Shield sees the FA Cup winners take on the Premier League champions, and this year it's Manchester City versus Arsenal. The match will be played at the Principality Stadium in Cardiff, instead of its usual home at Wembley. That's because Wembley is booked for The Singer, The Weeknd, who's performing there as part of his latest tour.
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0: It absolutely, definitely, positively is. How about some Harry Styles?

Activity Quest is on the way for you. Plus, I've got some sing-along soundtracks. But first, a little Macarena number. This is Le Sserafim.

0: Come on then.
1: Come on then. It's time for Activity Quest. This is when we tell you about awesome days out you can go on. And today's awesome day out you're going to love is the Monsters Maze Quest. 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Now you can collect a free quest sheet. You can follow the hidden puzzle in the maze and you can win an amazing prize. It goes now until the

0: episode of Judge Bex this week. 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
1: This is Judge Bex. 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
10: Yeah, I don't think I'm guilty, really. 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
0: Yeah, that mum had some interesting opinions. 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

I am so excited because this Sunday, 16th of August, is my birthday! I love birthdays so much. Maybe you're the same as me. Maybe you're pretty chill about it. I am not chill when it comes to birthdays. So I've got a bunch of my friends together. We're going to hang out. We're going to go for a Sunday roast, which seems weird, I know, in the middle of summer, but it's kind of what I want to do. I do have to buy a birthday cake for myself, though. It does feel a bit weird to buy a birthday cake for yourself, but you know what? I want a cake so much, I'm going to make it happen. Anyway, if you do fancy sending in any happy birthdays for me, you know where to find me, funkidslive.com.

0: do a leap on Fun Kids. We've got some sing-along soundtracks on the way for you. But first up, we're going to find out how electricity gets into our homes. I have no idea.
1: NNG's Energy Challenge.
2: The human electricity is brilliant.
3: Well, I can see that. You're certainly making the most of it.
2: Look, I've got the telly box on and the computer and popcorn's ready.
3: Made a snack too. Look, come on. We're not going to find our way back to Zog sitting here. Let's find out more about electricity, like how it gets into these houses. I think we might need to go underground for this.
2: Aww, can't I just finish watching the telly? Just 5 more minutes.
3: The gadgets that you've been using get their energy through plugs that you've connected to sockets in the wall. Electricity is fed through these sockets, through cables under the floorboards or within the walls. And in turn, these cables connect up to even bigger cables under the streets. And there's nearly 14,000 kilometres of them. Ouch! We've hit a substation. Inside these buildings is equipment that changes the voltage of the electricity so that it's suitable to be used within homes.
2: Is this where electricity's made?
3: Nope, our journey isn't over yet.
2: Ooh, big metal trees!
3: Pylons, they're called pylons. The UK has over 7,000 kilometres of overhead wires carried between pylons. These power lines crisscross the country, carrying electricity to where it's needed. And it isn't just homes. Electricity powers trains and factories, schools and streetlights, and it all comes from here, back to where it started.
2: Where's that? The power station? Is this where electricity is made?
3: Yep, there's over 50 power stations across the UK. They're often found in the countryside or near the coast, normally far away from where people live. Electricity that's made here is a bit like a stream of tiny charged particles that are fed into those cables. Just think of it as a massive river running around the country.
2: Oh, right. And the cables carry the electricity all the way to people's homes.
3: You've got it. If somebody wants to use some electricity, they just take it out of the flow at the plug sockets.
2: And Mrs. Mubcombe and Harrow just switched her kettle on.
3: Why is that a problem?
2: Well, it's a flow going around the country and she's got it going into her kettle. Everyone else will have to wait for their electricity. Hurry up with your copper, Mrs. Mubcombe.
3: That's not how it works. Electricity travels in an enormous loop. Some electricity will go into the kettle, but the rest just keeps going around the country until it's either used or returns to the power station. And then it all starts again.
2: As endless as the flowing lava over the most southerly Zogian snow caps.
3: Kinda. It's got something in common with the lava flows on Zog, actually.
2: You mean the electricity comes bursting out of the top of the crag of Mount Oob?
3: Well, clearly not.

0: obsessed with those ice pigs. And no, what I meant was the circuit of electricity can be very dangerous. It can even kill humans. You'll have noticed the big signs warning of the danger near overhead lines and around substations.
1: Well, however great this electricity is, there's no danger of it getting us home. Our laser pod needs something even more powerful.
0: You may be right. We'll have to keep searching. Watch out! Looks like we're gonna fuse, G!
1: Here it comes! Whoopee! I love a bit of fusion!
0: Here it comes! Woohoo!
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3: Alright then, it's time for some sing-along soundtracks. 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
0: Have you ever spotted a Roman soldier outside a skyscraper? Or a Tudor merchant wandering through the streets of the City of London?
2: Uh-oh, Professor Horatio Pendulum's incredible invention, the chronosphere, has gone completely haywire.
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0: What's the matter with you?
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0: That's right. Take Pumbaa here. Why? When he was a young warthog.
2: When I was a young warthog.
0: Very nice.
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That is a classic Disney tune, the original Hakuna Matata on Fun Kids. I reckon I can squeeze in one more song before the Friday night party, and that tune is this from Descendants' Wicked Wonderland.

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1: It absolutely is. It's the Friday night party playing tunes for Fun Kids listeners. Jack in Glasgow is starting it off with a song from Descendants.

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Now, Greta and Audrey have headed south earlier this week to get a better view of the solar eclipse. So it's only right that they have picked this song.

0: 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I love you and I miss you so much.
1: 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What will it be? Well, you can hear after this.
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Hannah on Fun Kids. Got to say hello to Greta. Now, Greta is shouting out to her friends Izzy, Evelyn and Eddie, all from summer camp, who apparently have the best taste in music. Well, I can tell because they've picked this.

0: Jack cannot wait to see his mates Ian and Richard when they're back at school, and they all love this tune. It's a little
1: once
0: bit
1: I was
0: of Moxie Freebus.
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2: Oh, my unspeakable wife, Queen Lisa.

0: 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Saying hello to Hannah, who got in touch at funkidslive.com/Friday to hear that one. Next up, before more requests, how about Agent Planet?
1: Agent Planet.
2: Looks like I've found the perfect place on Dad's map for a new town. It's a huge green area with nothing much on it by the look of it. Agent Planet's bound to agree with me.
3: No can do, I'm afraid.
2: Why not?
3: It's a designated area.
2: Which means?
3: It means it's protected. Sometimes for cultural reasons, for example, if it's an important historical site.
2: Doesn't look very important. There's nothing there at all by the look of it.
3: Have you got X-ray vision, huh? Well?
2: Obviously not. Why? Have you?
3: Yes. There's the ruins of a Roman town under there. You wouldn't want a load of bulldozers ripping those up, would you?
2: I suppose not. Well, okay, what about this area? Again, just looks like a load of marshland. Only a few birds and newts live there.
3: Well, you're right that just some wildlife lives there. But that's why that area may be designated. It might be the only place in the country where you find those particular species. If we build there, then they're likely to become extinct.
2: Not being funny, but why are a few birds and some newts more important than homes for humans?
3: Planners need to make sure that wherever possible, new developments don't harm ecosystems and allow wildlife to thrive. And it's not just about rare species. Green spaces are important for all wildlife. Unfortunately, modern living has taken a heavy toll on our furry and feathered friends. And not forgetting plants as well. Take that little fella, the common house sparrow. Or increasingly, not so common. Did you know that 40 years ago, many of our towns and cities had twice as many sparrows as there are today?
2: Weird. Where have they all gone?
3: They've not gone anywhere. It's thought that baby sparrows just don't have enough insects to eat, so it's harder for them to survive.
2: Hang on. So where have all the bugs gone?
3: They've not gone anywhere either. There just aren't as many green spaces as there used to be as more buildings go up. And fewer green spaces...
2: Fewer bugs? But we need more buildings. People will always need houses.
3: Of course. But good planning seeks to replace the green areas that we've lost and plan our towns in a way which helps wildlife to thrive as well as people.
2: Let me guess. Inclusivity? That's one of their aims, isn't it? That's taking everyone's needs into account.
3: Well, yes. Even the sparrow.
2: I guess that means we need lots of parks and trees.
3: Yes. Or check out this building. It's got what we call a green wall. What do you think of that?
2: Cool. It's like a garden growing up the side of it.
3: Not sure how they'd mow that grass, to be honest. But you can see how planners can encourage builders to come up with ways to replace the habitats that we lose when we build new homes, offices and factories.
2: That's a very cool building. Looks like it's got solar panels on the side too.
3: Well spotted. Buildings themselves can help solve many of the problems created by changes to the environment. And that's important for another of the town planning aims.
2: Sustainability.
3: You're getting good at this. The more efficient buildings are, the less energy they need. And that helps reduce the amount of fossil fuels used.
2: Which in turn helps protect the environment.
3: You're getting it. Now I'm getting out of here. Happy planning!
2: Bye, Agent Planet.
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0: Agent Planet will be back very soon on Fun Kids. But next up, we've got another big tune for you. Darcy has asked for Baby Shark. This is for Shran and granddaughter Kay, who loves this song. So here we go.

playing tunes requested by Fun Kids listeners. A massive shout out to Freya in Leeds, who says her whole family get involved whenever her favourite song comes on. Apparently, Dad knows all of the words as well. And that song is a little bit of Taylor Swift.

0: K-pop Demon Hunters on Fun Kids. Next up in the Friday night party, Voa, who is 12, has asked to hear some Dancing in the Moonlight. What an amazing party tune. It's on the way after this.
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one more tune into the Friday night party. Noah has requested some Dua Lipa. What a great song. Remember, if there's a song you want to hear next week in the Friday night party, it's very easy. Just go to funkidslive.com/Friday and get involved. 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
1: Sure. Happy Friday. Hello, how are ya? Thank you so much to you and Bex for the Friday night party, by the way. What a great show that was. A brilliant way to kick off the weekend. Connor back with you, and we are kicking off with a brand new Pop 7 at 7 chart. It's your 7 biggest tracks in the world, voted for by you in the last 24 hours. 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It's Harry Styles and American Girls.

Styles and American Girls on Funky. It's number 7 in the Pop 7 at 7 tonight. A brilliant one to kick off. And at 6, he's such a massive summer tune. Calvin Harris and Clementine Douglas with Blessings. I'll play it after this. Funky, it's Pop 7 at 7. And be a reading hero with Scandar this summer. Perfect for fans of Harry Potter and Percy Jackson. Get ready for epic sky battles, bloodthirsty unicorns, and friendships that will last forever.

0: Harry on Funk Kids. This is the Pop 787, and just before it, Calvin Harris, Clementine Douglas, and Blessings. And at four, new music, the brilliant Miles Smith and Hold Me in the Dark.
1: Four.

0: It's number 4 in the Pop 7 at 7 tonight. What a tune. So good. All right, now every week in Georgie's show on Funkid's Breakfast, he gets to pick a song as he's one to watch. And a while back, he picked this track, so cool to see in the Pop 7 at 7 tonight. At 3, Le Sserafim and Boom Parlor. 3.
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3 in the Pop 7 at 7 tonight. Tune that. All right, one more song to play. Then we're going to find out the big number one. At 2, he's from Toy Story 5. It is Taylor Swift, and I knew it. I knew you. 2.

0: top 7 at 7 from Toy Story 5. I knew it. I knew you on Funky. Right, 6 songs all done. There is only one more left to play, the big number 1. I'm going to get into that in a moment. First, though, what have we heard so far? Well, we started with number 7, Harry Styles and American Girls. At 6, Calvin Harris, Clementine Douglas and Blessings. At 5, Alex Warren, Ordinary. 4, New Music, Miles Smith and Hold Me in the Dark. 3 was Le Sserafim and Boom Bala. Number 2, you just heard it, Taylor Swift and I Knew It. I Knew You from Toy Story 5. 6 brilliant songs, all done. And only one more left, the big number 1. And tonight, our Connor's catch-up winner from Monday is announcing it. Here we go.
1: 1.
2: 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And the Pop 7 at 7 number 1 song is I'm Good by Kidz Bop.

It's the Kids Bop Kids. I'm Good Blue on Funk Kids. You're number one in the Pop 787 tonight. A brand new entry. Haven't heard that for a while in the Pop 787. Very good. And yeah, thank you to Aria for announcing it as well. Hey, if you would like to come on and try and do that like Aria, funkidslive.com to play Connor's Catch Up. Every Monday we do that. And also have your say for the Pop 787 this weekend right there. Funkids, Pop 787, and be a reading hero with Skandar this summer. Perfect for fans of Harry Potter and Percy Jackson, get ready for epic sky battles, bloodthirsty unicorns, and friendships that will last forever.

I'm with you till 9 o'clock, which means we have got a lot more fun stuff on the way. Just before 8 o'clock, I need to talk to you about the Fun Kids Top 100 Disney songs. And I also need you to have a little think in the next like 20 minutes to half an hour for your favourite Disney song of all time. That is an important part of all of this. What is your favourite Disney song of all time? Yeah, I'm going to tell you more about that just before 8. And also another play, the final one this week of my next big thing coming up. And talking of your favourite Disney song of all time, it could be this from the new Descendants Wicked Wonderland. It's the whole cast and the girl I used to be.

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time. 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And the results are going to be announced in the best day of the year, a day-long countdown on Fun Kids on August, Bank Holiday Monday. That is the 31st of August from 10 a.m.

0: back on 8 o'clock. 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
1: Sure are. I've got the cast of Moana on the way. That new tune is called Along the Way. Sabrina Carpenter to play too after Taylor Swift. The Fate.

Sabrina Carpenter with Espresso on Fun Kids. Just gone 8 o'clock on your Friday evening, kind of hanging out with you. How you doing? You enjoying the tunes? I hope so. Well, I've got the FIFA World Cup official song to play for you in a moment, and Peggy Goo coming up after this, and the cast of Moana is called Along the Way.

happening? Connor with you. Harry Styles on the way. Ed Sheeran's coming up as well. And also, how do you fancy going on some special Fun Kids astronaut training? I'm going to tell you how you can do that in the next half an hour. Right now, though, it is a previous next big thing from me. I had this on the show a few weeks back. It's such a tune from the brilliant Gracie Abrams. This is called Hit the Wall on Fun Kids.

Walk Me Home on Funk Kids, just before it, from the new album, the brilliant Harry Styles and American Girls. Is that the best album so far from Harry Styles? I mean, it's very different, isn't it, to all of the stuff we had before, but I love it very much. New tune, Harry Styles, American Girls, on Funk Kids. Kind of hanging out with you at 9 o'clock. Funk Kids Nights is here. I've got Miley Cyrus to play as well. After Taylor Swift.

I'm going to play that for you very, very soon. First, though, I did ask you a question earlier on. How would you like to go on some special Fun Kids astronaut training? Well, listen up, okay? Listen up. Fun Kids Science Quest is travelling across the UK with a spectacular live show about space, and you can go see it. That is 10 out of 10 information. It's going to be packed with experiments. It's going to be packed with discoveries. Science fun. This show is going to give you an idea of what it's like to prepare for blast off. So cool. Danny's going to bring you the weirdest and the coolest space science to the stage, making it more fun than it's ever been in any classroom. What more can you ask for? Want to be there? See him in Banbury on the 27th of August, not long to go. Get to funkidslife.com/tour right now to get your tickets. See you there.

0: Hey There Made You Love Me on Fun Kids. Rosé Bitamar's on the way. Alex Warren coming up as well. And at 9, Fun Kids Nights is here to finish off the day.
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